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3: We're taking over with females, by the way, because we've got a Behind the Song with Ashley McBride. And then later on, Alan Langley is going to stop by. And then I guess, I don't know, I'm here. So there's that.
2: Power. Yeah, yeah. Absolutely. 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
3: Oh, this is where you cannot Google it. Nope. So don't start Googling it now. Don't ruin it. You're going to think about it and you're going to come up with the answer in your brain. And I have faith in you. Okay.

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1: 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I do a Dad Joke Tuesday, Holly. 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
1: 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Yep. 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
1: It's the Rob and Holly show with Coop in for Rob. I feel like everywhere, whether it's social media or the news, it's just sometimes it gets you down in the dumps, Holly. I feel like I need a little positivity, some good news, some uplifting stuff, right?
2: Yes. Yeah. And we have good news. And this time it's all about saving animals. And I feel like when I saw this story, I was like, we could do this right here. Like this could happen in our own backyards. So we'll tell you what is going on and get ready for some good news coming up.

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1: It's the Rob and Holly Show. If you just need a little smile on your face, a little pick-me-up today, you're in the right spot. What's going on, Holly?
2: So in Northern California, they are building a wildlife highway bridge. So this is like where there's a highway. They're building a bridge over it, and it's specifically with the intention of animals going over the bridge so they don't cross and get hit by cars.
1: Okay.
2: So it's safer for pedestrians, like motorists, like, right? Like people, you won't hit a deer or whatever. It's safer for the animals. It's really, really great. And they're finding, like, when they were making these bridges, and there's a couple, I can't remember where the other one is, where it's helping the wildlife out. It's like actually creating this like positive impact. And the bridge is not even done yet. Okay.
1: Wow.
2: And they already have animals going over it and using the bridge. So it is working. And like, how exciting is that?
1: It's super exciting. And I feel like I don't want to say anything's easy, but it seems like it's easy enough to put anywhere, right?
2: Yeah, well, and they kind of usually make these bridges look a little bit more wildlife-y.
1: Yeah, right.
2: So that, you know, it attracts them to, like, walk over it. But I'm just like, oh, my God, this is so cool. I'm so happy. So if you needed some good news, there it is.

0: Ashley McBride has one instrument she always turns to.
1: Keeping you in the know about Music Row. 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
2: I fell in love with playing the guitar from a really early age. And I can play trumpet and flugelhorn and a bass. I'm not a very gifted bass player. French horn and all of that. But I always went back to guitar. It was my best friend the minute they put one that was my size in my hands when I was 9 years old. And I can honestly say I've never been truly bored as long as there's been a guitar in my life. I feel more at home with a guitar in my lap talking to you right now than I do with without a guitar in my lap.

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1: It's the Robin Holly Show coming up in Country Dirt. Jelly Roll's daughter FaceTimes him. The thing that she revealed. But also, by the way, out of the country, Holly.
2: Okay,
1: out of the country. What she reveals that I think would shock any father.
2: Okay, and she's 18, right?
1: Yes.
2: Oh, I can only imagine. But we're going to tell you what happened with our Country Dirt coming up.

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1: Woo! 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
0: Storytellers Lunch.
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1: It's the Rob and Holly Show. It is time to use your brain.
2: Okay. The question, by the way, was what side of the tree usually grows more branches? Now, when I look at trees, they seem to grow branches all around, don't they?
3: Yes.
2: It looks like they're kind of equal, like they're even, even Steven, if you will. But Coop, what was your answer?
1: I assume you would have more branches on the side that's closest to the sun, wherever the tree is.
2: If it's okay, well, guess what? If you thought that and you agreed with Coop, you're like, yes, that's the answer. You are correct.
1: Yes!
2: Yeah, it is the south side. In the northern hemisphere, it gets more sunlight on the south side. Okay. So whatever south side the tree is, that's the side that's going to have more branches.
1: Interesting. Because you're right. Looking at a tree, you'd be like, I guess it's even. Like, there's.
2: Yeah.
1: Nope.
2: But if you think about it and you use your brain, you'll come up with the answer.

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1: When I was a kid, Holly, one of my favorite things was to go through the CD jacket or the cassette jacket and look at the writers for all my favorite songs and my country artists.
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2: 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And you're going to be really, really surprised to know who the songwriters were on that. 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
1: It's the Rob and Holly show. This is pretty exciting because your Uber reveals every year their like bizarre lost items, right? Things that people left behind in Ubers, right?
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2: One of the more powerful lyrics of my career, I think, has to be Let Him In Anyway. This is another Hardy song that he sent over to me, and wow. I mean, just wow is really all I know to say about this thing. The first time I heard it, I mean, my jaw hit the floor. It's such a well-written song, but even more than that to me is I feel like this is a song that's never been written before. And that's getting harder and harder and harder to find in music overall. I mean, if you think of the thousands of songs that are written every day and released, it's hard to find something that's never been said before. But I really feel like, at least for me, I've never heard a lyric that tackled this subject before. And it's just so powerful.

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1: It's the Robin Holly Show. Goats are a big deal right now. You know, they had that the kid movie Goat that my kids are obsessed with, Holly. And then Ian Munsick has a new album, right?
2: Yeah, it's called Mountain Goat. Are you talking about the movie, the basketball movie?
1: Yeah, it's called
2: that,
1: like,
2: the goat is in.
1: The Goat, yeah, or the Goats, right?
2: It's called Goats. Goats is taking over. And now there is a Goats Fest. And we're going to tell you where it's at coming up.

0: Welcome to Q Country, Luke Combs. I'm in love, loving on you. Jordan Davis. Find the one you can't live without. Thomas Rhett. Country is Luke Bryan, Jason Aldean, Carrie Underwood, Kenny Chesney, Kane Brown, Ashley McBride, Hardy. We love our country. 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

0: Eddie Johnson won the ACM Entertainer of the Year Award. How did he feel before it was announced?
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2: I really had three or four other people picked for many reasons for Entertainer. 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And when I heard the on Cody, man, it was surreal. 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
1: 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The Bud Light Country Concert Series at The Rave gives you Ole 60, Nico Moon, Ashley Cook, Zach John King, and tickets on sale this Friday for Wheeler Walker Jr. That's right, country music's toughest outlaw, Wheeler Walker Jr., is bringing his farewell tour to The Rave February 24th. 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
2: Well, I pretty much just harassed Miranda every time I could get the chance. 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Actually, it was the first time we met. Natalie Hemby introduced us, a fellow co-writer of ours, and she just left me at the table with my, like, icon. I grew up just loving her music, loving what she stood for, how she held herself as a woman and as an artist. And I don't know, I just always felt this calling to work with her in some big way. 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
2: I'm so fortunate to have the freedom. 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
2: A baby. They brought me a baby early in my career in Wichita, Kansas. And this guy said, "Will you sign my baby? She's 5 months old." And I said, "I'm sorry? On her person?" 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And I said, I'll write on her onesie. 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

0: Madison's Country, Q106. 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Saturday, you are going to get a great opportunity to meet another one of our family farms at the Dane County Breakfast on the Farm. 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Barrel and block cheese were lower yesterday, so was the AA butter. Madison weather.
1: Thunderstorms likely with fog early today, otherwise overcast skies. Highs level off around 80, southerly winds 8 to 15 miles per hour. Chance of thunderstorms tonight, lows level off around 56. I'm weatherology meteorologist Jennifer Wojcicki. Currently 68.
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0: Madison's Country, Q106. Time for a farm and agribusiness update. You know, Alzheimer's does not discriminate. It impacts families in the city. It impacts our farm families. On Sunday, starting at 1 o'clock at Tiranina Brewing in Lake Mills, they've got a special Alzheimer event to network with other people that are experiencing it, gain knowledge about the research happening on the UW Hospital campus, and also help them raise funds. It's spearheaded by Dr. Bill Stork, retired veterinarian in Lake Mills. If you want to find out more, follow Minds Over Mountains on Facebook, and you'll see Dr. Bill Stork's post about the special guest that will be appearing. Grain markets are lower this morning in Chicago right now. July corn's down a penny. December new crop down a penny at 4.45. July soybeans down 3. November new crop down a penny, 11.37. July wheat 2 cents lower right now, 5.85 a bushel. On the way next, a preview to the Dane County Dairy Breakfast on the Farm. Not what you're used to seeing, and that's the point. Madison weather.
1: Thunderstorms likely with fog early today. Otherwise, overcast skies. Highs level off around 80. Southerly winds 8 to 15 miles per hour. Chance of thunderstorms tonight. Lows level off around 56. I'm weatherology meteorologist Jennifer Wojcicki. Currently 68.
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Fish with friends.

0: Elizabeth Mary, how's your face, head, neck doing today?
1: I'm all right.
0: What? What wrong?
1: Well, I feel like I should be like an amateur meteorologist because this is the time of year where I just get really stressed out about the weather.
0: Why are you stressed out about the weather? You can't control the weather.
1: I know, but it hinders my performances, my shows.
0: Only one person can control the weather.
1: Oh, God.
2: Yep, that's right, me. Hey, Elizabeth. Look, I'm not gonna lie.
1: God, is that you?
2: Yeah. And I want to be honest with you. I am gonna punish you a little bit with the weather because you're naughty.
1: Yeah, well, Mama needs to make money, God, so can we just, like, dry it up here?
2: It's about you. Sometimes it's about the grass and the trees and things of that nature.
1: I mean, we need the rain, but it's just been one of those weeks. I feel like all I'm doing is checking my weather app, so.
0: Yeah. You got that. How many do you have a gig tonight?
1: Supposed to, but it's not. Yeah. I don't know. I know.
0: Do you lose the money if you, is there, like, do you get a half?
1: Well, in certain, I don't have a contract. Half. I know. I have a clause written in my contracts for most of them, but I don't do contracts for every single show.
0: What kind of clause is it? Is it a Santa?
1: If they don't call the show with, the Santa Claus. Yeah, they don't call the show in a number, like, before a certain amount of time, because sometimes I'm traveling or I have to drive, then they owe me half.
0: There you go. Mm-hmm. Oh, you're pouting. All right.
1: Okay, enough about me. How are you? You asked me how I was, and that's what
0: I'm thinking. Yeah, that was my mistake. That's what happens. You ask somebody how they're doing, and if you're friends with them, they tell you the truth.
1: No, I should have just said what most people say. I'm fine.
0: Yeah. Ask me how I am. Do you want to open that door? Come on, let's talk about my week.
1: We were just talking about that. Like, instead of, like, saying, I'm okay, I'm good, and just go, like, okay, actually, really?
0: Yeah, ask me about my month. Let's go. You want to play?
1: Yeah. Yeah, how's your month going?
0: Oh, yeah, it's great. I almost swore.
1: The cherry on the top was your entire social media platform has been deleted.
0: Yeah, that's like, not even the worst part of my month. It's absolutely been great. All right.
1: When that happened, I was like, oh, no, he doesn't need this right now. I feel bad.
0: Like vocal cords, personal life can write up the and it could my. Anyway.
1: You know what you do have, though?
0: No, my God. What?
1: Me.
0: No, I have Gentertainment. So we started this thing called Gentertainment this week. And earlier we tested it out. It is going to replace Country Courthouse. So Country Courthouse will still be every Tuesday in the second hour of the show. But Country Courthouse will no longer be on Thursdays. Gentertainment is in a couple hours. Elizabeth and I are pretty stoked up and excited about that. Great text question of the day today. And an exercise to help you live longer and lower your chances of dementia, as well as you are going to be blown away by Taylor Swift's wedding costs, what they're predicting. It's insane. I don't even think you'll guess it. Oh, my God, it's insane. We'll talk about it next.
3: Cue.

0: Madison's Country, Q106.
1: Fish with friends, Elizabeth Mary. I've got three nugs for you. I actually knew that guy for like 20 years.
2: Did you really?
1: Yeah. We were having a conversation about an old friend who passed away this week. So Elizabeth's like, you think your week is bad? What about this dead guy? And I'm like, okay, that's weird.
2: I did not say it like that.
1: Who says that? Who says that?
2: You do.
1: Elizabeth Mary says that and a baby moose.
2: A baby moose?
1: A baby moose was trapped on a busy highway in British Columbia. Mm. Oh, hey there. Everybody stopped and a kind man actually helped lift the calf over the divider.
2: See, that's what makes me sad about highways is they're just running and frolicking and they get caught.
1: Yeah, the calf crossed the road, reunited with its family. It was a tense situation at first, but it was cool to see all the traffic stop so the animal could be reunited with its mama.
2: That's really sweet.
1: Speaking of mamas, man, I'll bet you wish you had these two kids, Taylor Swift and Travis Kelce.
2: Yeah.
1: How much money do you think they'll spend?
2: Oh, my God. I don't
1: that
2: even.
1: That wedding. Throw a number up. You're never going to get
2: $1.2 million.
1: Great guess. Not really. $20 million. So Taylor Swift and Travis Kelce could spend as much as $20 million on a wedding if reports about a huge event at Madison Square Garden are true. So this is the rumor. A wedding planner, there's tons of rumors. A wedding planner estimated that just renting the venue could cost millions, with the rest going towards security, food, entertainment, hosting more than 1,000 guests. The article's main point, I mean, mind you, she's worth $2 billion.
2: Wow.
1: It just was released that she's now worth $2 billion. So 20 mil is a drop in the bucket. The article's main point is that the reason, I think that would be a bad idea on her part, but I think they should do something small, but what do I know? The article also notes that Swift and Kelce are extremely wealthy, so 20 million wouldn't create financial stress and blah, blah, blah. The author says an expensive wedding doesn't mean they're doomed. It just points to research showing a possible trend, because typically couples that spend less on the wedding are actually longer lasting, which I think is a weird trend.
2: I mean, in my little world, my first marriage, I mean, I've loved my ex-husband was great. He was so wonderful, but our wedding was, you know, more extravagant. This second wedding was very intimate, and I was fine with that.
1: Well, yeah, and I mean,
2: and now I found my soulmate.
1: You were awesome. Were you carrying something in that second wedding?
2: No, I wasn't. We had already had Elliot.
1: Oh, I didn't mean your kid. I meant flowers. Wow. Way to make it weird. First the dead guy joke, then that. Okay. You want another reason?
2: I can't wait to see that wedding. By the way, that's going to be insane.
1: If I were Taylor Swift, I'd just stream it. Why not?
2: Probably on the invite list. Why not? Let's be real.
1: Tay-Tay? Well, I mean, she's gone country again. I wouldn't be surprised because of Toy Story, right? Hey, if you want another reason to hit the gym, a new study suggests that just 90 minutes to 2 hours of strength training each week could help you live longer and may even lower your risk of dementia.
2: That's what I do.
1: Researchers found people who regularly lift weights or do other resistance exercises have lower rates of death from heart disease, blah, blah, blah, blah, blah, blah. The good news is you don't have to become a bodybuilder like Jake the Trainer. Researchers say it's about 2 or 3 strength training sessions a week appears to be enough to deliver most of the health benefits. So there you
2: go. That's exactly what I do. I do like 3 workouts a week plus cardio. But look at these guns.
1: Hey, you are getting something there. I mean,
2: I know.
1: I mean, I really couldn't see anything, but that's okay. I mean, I'm sure they're great.
2: Oh, well, thanks for making me feel good.
1: It must have been the camera. It was a bad angle. All right.
2: Oh,
1: those are your nugs.
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4: 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I've definitely been on a health kick journey lately, and not only me, but also my husband and I are team working it and working out, doing our best, living our best lives. One thing we've implemented into our lifestyles is IV therapy. One thing my husband said when I started going to Prime IV Hydration and Wellness was he will never go and get an IV. Well, guess what? 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
1: Good morning. Thursday, June 11th today. I'm Jennifer Stevens. Here's what's going on for you. More potentially serious stormy weather later this afternoon. In the forecast, 1 to 2 inches of rain, which is a whole lot of rain. High winds again. This after 41,000 Alliant Energy power outages from yesterday, plus 14,000.

0: Capitol Square, which is a big deal. This is a major event, and many, many vendors will now be affected, but organizers say that they are canceling out of an abundance of caution because of the high wind potential here in the forecast, and that follows, your detailed forecast follows for you next for your Thursday ahead. Stay tuned for that. AP is reporting rising gas prices, pushing inflation to its highest level now in over 3 years. One big headache for you and your family and the Federal Reserve as consumer prices rise over 4% during May. Prices have now risen faster than wages for several months, pressuring American finances and causing consumers, that's you, to lose confidence in the economy. Families dipping into savings to maintain even basic monthly bill paying, according to the Federal Reserve. And more Americans are now falling behind on credit card payments. And Dane County hosting its annual Shred Fest and Electronics Recycle event. 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They're expanding now to include small electronics. Again, that's tomorrow at Warner Park from 11 to 1.
1: Thunderstorms likely, with fog early today, otherwise overcast skies. Highs level off around 80, southerly winds 8 to 15 miles per hour. Chance of thunderstorms, tonight, lows level off around 56. I'm weatherology meteorologist Jennifer Wojcicki. Currently 70.
2: All the Milwaukee Brewers would lose their series out in Las Vegas against the A's as they would give up 3 runs in the 7th inning to fall 4-3. Starting pitcher Brandon Sprout allowed 4 hits and a run over 6 innings of work, while Chad Patrick would get tagged with the loss, giving up 3 earned runs. Offensively, Andrew Vaughn would collect an RBI, and both Gary Sanchez and Jackson Chirio would homer. The Brewers still 3.5 games above the Cardinals for first place in the NL Central. They'll have off today before coming back to American Family Field and hosting the Phillies tomorrow. Turning to the Packers, yesterday was day 2 of mandatory minicamp, and Packers tight end Tucker Kraft said coming back from an ACL injury could be ready for week 1 against the Vikings.
3: My anticipation is, you know, they don't really want us talking about our injuries and stuff, but that with how I feel, I would say I'm going to get all the conditioning I need in camp to start week 1 on no pitch count.
2: Today is the final day of minicamp. Week 3 of OTA starts next week. We're less than 2 weeks away from the NBA's draft. The Bucks own the number 10 pick, and we'll see what happens with the organization and Giannis Antetokounmpo. That's your morning sports wrap-up. I'm Ebo.
4: Good morning. Traffic on the westbound Beltline has been backed up from Monona Drive to Stoughton Road from a disabled vehicle blocking the flex lane. And an accident in Middleton may still be on the right shoulder on 12 East at County M with no delay there. No issues on East Washer downtown, and other main routes are at the posted speeds. With Q106 traffic, I'm Stacey Kay.
5: Fish with friends, little thing that we call the text question of the day. Annie bought myself a little present. I'm going to tell the girls about it. All that's coming up in the next 20 minutes. I'm kind of excited about it. I think I'm going to buy him one.
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0: Madison's Country, Q106. Fish with friends, Miss Elizabeth Mary. Today's text question of the day.
1: What are some street smarts everyone should know?
0: Yeah.
1: We're going to make you wiser today.
0: You gotta work those streets, man. You know, when the Ginger Ninja's out.
1: Oh, God.
0: People push to the side.
1: Uh-huh. Right.
0: I'm very naive. I was more so when I was younger. I'm very naive. So I will share mine in a sec, but let's let you go first. Young lady, what are some street smarts that everybody should know?
1: One thing that I've learned, especially being out in the public eye and performing, is I'm very
0: busy. She's a very busy mom.
1: I hate you so much. is to watch my drink at all times. I never Cheers. Take an open drink from someone mm-hmm. off the stage unless I know them.
0: Yep.
1: And then I did get roofied once.
0: Me too.
1: With yep. people I know, like we don't even know how it happened.
0: No, we don't with me either. Seriously.
1: Yeah, so I've been super weird. My husband was always like, never leave your drink. So like if I leave the stage, it goes with me. Like just, yeah. So
0: what if you do just call it a day?
1: Yeah.
0: That drink's done. I know I just paid $10 for it, but.
1: Yeah. Right. But like you, I'm naive and I don't think about that stuff. And then when that happened to me, I was like, oh my goodness.
0: Oh yeah. Yeah. It's today's text question of the day again, one more time, please.
1: What are some street smarts everyone should know?
0: Is it, I think, going to help out the people, like if you're the kids, if you want to talk to the kids, if you want the people, the college
1: you
0: and the things.
1: So old and wise.
0: Yeah, I'm a wise old man.
1: Wow.
0: Here to help you. Let me help you.
1: My gosh.
0: Okay. Honest to God, when it comes to street smarts, honest to God. I was very naive. Like, I got semi-mugged in Tampa, Florida, in Ybor City. A guy took my crystal, and he was going to beat me up.
1: When you say crystal, I was going to say,
0: it was
1: like,
0: a girl
1: what
0: I was dating. We can't find her. No, I was like a hippie crystal. You know, like, a homeless gentleman started shoe shining my, not Birkenstock-style sandals, but they weren't Birkenstocks.
1: Yeah, yeah.
0: We call them Jesus sandals.
1: Yes.
0: Yeah, he started shoe shining them. And I said, stop, and didn't stop. And when he was done, he's like, all right, $5. And I'm like, all I have is a 20. He's like, that's cool. And he took it and walked away. And my brother's like, what are you doing? Like, you got, like, so as far as street smarts, I've had to learn them. And I'll tell you this right now. If you are in a scary area, a different area, a larger area, and you see a group of people talking.
1: Right.
0: Like a cluster of, let's say, specifically men.
1: Uh-huh.
0: To sound sexist, but I stay away from it.
1: 100%.
0: Yeah, do not walk up to him. Little
1: farm girl,
0: Iowa.
1: Yeah, and so that'd be me. Like, hey guys.
0: Hey guys, how you doing? My husband's not around, and I can't find my car. Can some of you walk down this alley with me? No, that is a terrible idea. All right, today's text question of the day: what are some street smarts everybody should know?
2: Q.

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15: 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Hey, this is Kane Brown. Let's get back to the country.
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2: Good morning. I'm Jennifer Stevens on Thursday with a look at what's going on for you. Thursday, June 11th today. So get ready. Round two later this afternoon. Nasty storms yesterday across the region made for more than 41,000 power outages for Alliant Energy customers. Almost 9,000 of those outages here in Dane County. Another 14,000 over at MG&E. Verona, particularly hard hit with a tree that fell on a house on Franklin Street there. According to emergency services, multiple road closures in Verona, according to the police department. More storms in the forecast for this afternoon with massive amounts of rain possible, 1 to 2 inches, according to the National Weather Service. Your full forecast follows, but possibly serious enough later today that the city preemptively canceling the Madison Night Market for tonight. And that's a big deal. We only have one of these per month during the summer season, so canceling now affects tons of vendors, but they say the setup might have proven too difficult if we're to get these high winds. So we'll have to wait now until August for the next night market down on the square. Inflation rising by more than 4.2% for May, largely driven by in part by higher energy prices due to the ongoing U.S.-led war against Iran. And more than 2,000 measles cases now confirmed so far this year. Only 6 months into the year, we're evidently on track to set a new record since the highly contagious disease was eradicated here in the U.S. over 30 years ago. The CDC says the majority of the cases, over 90%, occurring in unvaccinated people, 127 hospitalizations nationwide, and 3 people have died.
3: Thunderstorms likely, with fog early today, otherwise overcast skies. Highs level off around 80, southerly winds 8 to 15 miles per hour. Chance of thunderstorms tonight, lows level off around 56. I'm weatherology meteorologist Jennifer Wojcicki. Currently 70.
4: Good morning. Traffic on the westbound Beltline has been backed up from Monona Drive back to the interstate from a disabled vehicle blocking the flex lane. And an accident in Middleton may still be on the right shoulder on 12 East at County M with no delay there. No issues on East Washer downtown, and other main routes are at the posted speeds. With Q106 traffic, I'm Stacy Kay.
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1: Fish with friends, hanging out with Jen and Elizabeth Mary right now. So I don't get into my personal stuff, but a bumpy few weeks, if you will, right?
2: Aww.
1: So the other day I was like, you know what? I am going to splurge on myself and I'm going to buy myself something.
2: A car?
1: No, not a car. Elizabeth, you want to guess? Did you say a puppy? No, I've got Freddie. What?
2: A baby?
1: No, I guess I bought a baby online.
3: I don't know. Did you buy like a new pair of shoes or sunglasses?
1: I bought a mouse pad. How cool is that?
2: Look how cute. It says Fish with Friends. Isn't that great? Your little logo with the bubbles.
1: Isn't that great?
2: It's adorable.
1: It's great.
3: That's adorable.
1: Yeah.
2: I want one.
1: I bought a mouse pad. I bought it on the Amazon. So I'm helping put small business out of business, I guess. But
2: good for you. That's our guy.
1: It was $9.
3: With the logo? That's reasonable.
1: I thought that was great, right?
2: You just send in the artwork?
1: Yeah, I did the thing and then I got this and then that was it. It was here in like 3 days.
2: That's really cool. No. Why are you telling us this? Are you trying to sell us one?
1: Well, I was going to buy you one actually, but I guess not. Never mind. No,
2: I want one.
1: Nope, too late.
2: I don't have one. Look, my mouse is just sitting here all by itself.
1: Get your mouse friend.
3: I don't even have one.
2: Homeless mouse.
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2: Fish with friends, a lot to do this hour before the debut of Jennertainment next hour. We're going to talk about this. The word, like, this mom did the coolest thing for her kid that graduated college, and this kid's response was completely ungrateful. That being said, that's in about 20 minutes. Next, though, what are some street smarts everybody should know? It's the text question today. Text and message via the app because your answers are next.
0: Q.

Dish has a ton of great friends. Elizabeth Mary, Jen Stevens, Tracy the Tea Spiller, and Jake the Trainer. Fish with

0: Madison's Country, Q106. Fish with Friends, Miss Elizabeth Mary. Today's extremely helpful text question of the day.
1: What are some street smarts everyone should know?
0: You know, earlier on we were talking about don't go to like large groups of people you don't know.
1: Right.
0: Or
1: don't take a drink from someone.
0: Yeah, like hold your drink, keep it attended.
1: Right.
0: You know, I know that the napkin system seems like it's foolproof.
1: Right.
0: When you leave and there's a napkin over your drink, but they can lift it.
1: For sure.
0: You know, so if they really want to roofie you.
1: Just take it with you.
0: Yeah. Or just get another one.
1: Yeah.
0: Or slam it.
1: That'd be you. Just slam it.
0: I'm like, I don't know what happened, Elizabeth Mary. Yeah, I'm ready to go to that meeting at the church.
1: Oh, my gosh.
0: There's
1: Fish. Oh, God.
0: Today's
1: you always get the toots when you drink.
0: I know, right? Seriously. Today's text question of the day. What are some street smarts everybody should know? Text and message via the app. Let's go right to the phones on this one. Fish with Friends. Hey, what's your answer?
2: I think the most important thing you can do is to always pretend you know where you're going. If you're in a new place and you're lost, do not look like you're lost.
0: I love that.
1: That's a great answer.
0: I love that. So just act like you know what you're doing, because if you look lost, that's when the creepers come out to you, right?
1: Mm-hmm.
2: Absolutely. Walk with a purpose.
0: I love it. Did you say rock with a purpose or walk with a purpose? I thought she said rock with a purpose.
2: I said walk, but I like rock.
1: I like that. I'm going to make a t-shirt out of that.
0: That's all. Here she goes, making money off the show again. Hey, thanks for the call. That's a great answer.
2: No problem. And Elizabeth Mary, you make that money, girl.
1: Mm-mm.
0: All right, Miss Elizabeth Mary. Let's go through some of these other answers for today's text question of the day, which is, what are some street smarts everybody should know?
1: Uh-huh. We got a ton of it. These are, like, we should almost post some of these as, like,
0: lessons, like, yes. Now you know crap.
1: This is one when I'm traveling. Don't ever tell a cab driver you don't know where you're going.
0: Oh, I like that.
1: Yeah, because, I mean, I've been in a big city where I'm like, oh, I don't know where I'm going. Yeah, that's dangerous. Don't do that.
0: This one I think is interesting. It's a little scary. But remember, these are texts from other people.
1: Right.
0: We do not specifically endorse or not endorse them, all right?
1: No.
0: If somebody abruptly leaves a flight, they haven't given up. They've gone to get a backup weapon. I wouldn't necessarily think that.
1: What? I wouldn't either.
0: Yeah. No, you know what? I read that wrong.
1: Okay.
0: Let me read that again. Sorry.
1: Please read that again.
0: If somebody leaves a flight, that makes more sense.
1: Oh, my gosh. I was thinking flight.
0: They haven't given up. They've gone to get a backup weapon. Okay. Yeah, that makes more sense.
1: I've never been in a fight, so yeah. Okay.
0: Me either, really.
1: I follow this one. Lock your doors as soon as you're in the car. Literally, once my feet are in, I'm like, lock, always. Even if I'm in a safe place.
0: That's smart. That's
1: yeah.
0: A dead giveaway that you are in a dangerous area. Many young men are standing around seemingly doing nothing. I agree with Fish. This happened to me when I was in New York last year, somebody said.
1: Scary.
0: It's very eerily similar to mine. Avoid escalation in any circumstances. Your pride is not worth ending up dead for.
1: 100%.
0: Street smarts, man. You got to have them.
1: These are great. You got one more?
0: Walk with purpose. Look ahead and stride confidently. If you were looking around and walking timidly, you seem lost. You seem like a tourist. You, my friend, are an easy mark.
1: Mm-hmm.
0: I like that.
1: Too.
0: It's a good way to wrap it up before last call. Fish with Friends, what are some street smarts everybody should know, in your opinion?
3: So if you see two strangers, probably men, walk up to each other, shake hands, and then both look down at their palm and keep moving, just assume it's a drug deal and don't go over there.
0: Oh, wow.
1: Interesting.
0: Okay, that's some big city stuff right there.
1: Well, I feel like that's so smart. I'm so oblivious.
0: What are they doing? They're passing the drugs in their palms?
1: I think so.
0: Oh, how do they pass the money?
3: Oh, my gosh. The fact that both of you don't know that is beyond hilarious.
1: We're so dumb.
0: I'm sorry.
1: We're so dumb.
0: I think you're palming
3: the
0: drugs.
3: Green. I love it. That's adorable.
1: Well, see, she's making
3: like
1: us...
3: She's
1: making a street smart.
0: Well, now you know. If you see two strangers... I thought you were going to say like they didn't wash their hands or something.
3: Oh, my gosh.
0: I was just guessing, but that's great.

0: smart speaker.
1: Just tell me to play this station.
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1: Thursday's here. Good morning on the 11th today. With a look at what's happening, I'm Jennifer Stevens. More potentially severe thunderstorms on the way later today, according to the National Weather Service. Up to 1 to 2 inches of rain in the forecast for today, which is a massive amount of rain. Your detailed forecast is just ahead. But yesterday, severe winds causing over 41,000 power outages for Alliant Energy households in the area, just under 9,000 of those here in Dane County. The city preemptively canceling the Madison Night Market for this evening, citing the potential for lightning and high winds that could make it difficult for vendors to even set up. Now to the north, the iconic Blue Culver's Barn in Beaver Dam was blown down in strong winds yesterday. You've probably seen it when you're driving by with this message, "Thank you, farmers," painted on the side of it. That's on US 151 west in Iowa County. The roof blew off an entire apartment building in Dodgeville. There were thankfully no injuries. The county sheriff's department there says they were inundated with 911 calls all around the county with downed trees and power lines there. The EU's new biometric entry and exit system causing significant travel disruption since its full rollout earlier this year. Summer travel in full swing. And they're experiencing severe delays at European borders. Wait times now reportedly reaching up to 6 hours in some locations. The unexpected bottlenecks resulting in numerous missed flights, tight connections. Many airports facing hardware malfunctions and faulty fingerprinting scanning all across Europe, with Paris, Lisbon, and Amsterdam reportedly a few of the worst locations at their airports just this week.
2: Severe thunderstorms likely today. Otherwise, cloudy skies expected. High temperatures reach up to 80. Winds out of the south, 8 to 15 miles per hour. Partly cloudy tonight. Chance of severe storms. Lows level off around 56. I'm weatherology meteorologist Jennifer Wojcicki. Right now, 70.
3: All the Milwaukee Brewers would lose their series out in Las Vegas against the A's as they would give up 3 runs in the 7th inning to fall 4-3. Starting pitcher Brandon Sproat allowed 4 hits and a run over 6 innings of work, while Chad Patrick would get tagged with the loss, giving up 3 earned runs. Offensively, Andrew Vaughn would collect an RBI, and both Gary Sanchez and Jackson Chirio would homer. The Brewers still 3.5 game above the Cardinals for first place in the NL Central. They'll have off today before coming back to American Family Field and hosting the Phillies tomorrow. Turning to the Packers, yesterday was day 2 of mandatory minicamp, and Packers tight end Tucker Kraft said coming back from an ACL injury could be ready for week 1 against the Vikings.
4: My anticipation is, you know, they don't really want us talking about our injuries and stuff, but with how I feel, I would say I'm going to get all the conditioning I need in camp to start week 1 on no pitch count.
3: Today is the final day of minicamp. Week 3 of OTA starts next week. We're less than 2 weeks away from the NBA's draft. The Bucks own the number 10 pick, and we'll see what happens with the organization and Giannis Antetokounmpo. That's your morning sports wrap-up. I'm Ebo.
5: Good morning. Getting more crowded now, but so far no problems on the interstates. But there are already pockets of congestion on the westbound Beltline. Brake lights on outbound John Nolan at Broome Street and starting up inbound. No issues on East Washer downtown yet, and other main routes are at the posted speeds. No crashes or delays. With Q106 traffic, I'm Stacy Kay.
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7: Fish with friends, a little thing we call Country Courthouse. No, that's not in 30 minutes. Actually, that's going to just be on Tuesdays in this hour of the show from now on. What is replacing Country Courthouse? It's called Gentertainment. That is 30 minutes from right now. But first, I want to have a conversation with Elizabeth and Jen about the most ungrateful kid who graduated college. The mom did the coolest things. I'll explain it to you next.
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1: Fish with Friends. Elizabeth Mary just had her, this week, her son graduated from...
2: 4K.
1: 4K.
2: Oh, yay!
1: Got another kid, a step kid who's like 21. And then, so that's, she's kind of lived both experiences. How long have you been with that 21-year-old? Were you with him when he was in high school?
2: Yeah, I met Ethan when he was 13.
1: Got it.
2: 14.
1: Got it.
3: And he graduated from what?
2: Oh no, he's 22. But oh. I went through graduation and all that stuff with him. So yeah, I feel like I've
1: Jen's actually been with many men who had children. I'm sure. just wanted to make you feel involved. Do you guys are you guys big on like the graduation thing? I don't even want to get started on that. Like, did you graduate from preschool or did you just finish preschool? I think graduations now they're doing a ceremony after fifth grade. They're doing them after eighth grade. I think it should just be high school. That's just
2: They didn't have like a graduation. A lot of preschools do. We just, and Elliot thought it was the best thing in the world. They gave him sunglasses and it said, you had to wear sunglasses because your future's so bright.
4: I love
2: and they
4: that.
2: had ice cream and he thought it was so great.
1: Did
2: so
1: you buy him a gift?
2: No.
1: Okay.
3: But did you have a party at your house, you said, Elizabeth Mary, or a party with the
2: For
3: party
2: him?
3: At school?
2: No, at a school with all his friends.
1: Okay. When the kid graduated, when the Ethan kid graduated high school, did you buy him a gift?
2: Yeah, we did. We gave him money. That's all he wanted.
3: Was from high school?
1: Yeah, was he appreciative? Did he appreciate it?
2: Absolutely. Yeah. Give him a party.
1: I give my nephews money when they graduate college and high school. And

0: stuff like that, give him a good big check, right? Whatever. This mom bought her daughter, and I don't know if Jen's seen the story or not, but this mom bought her daughter a used Honda, paid cash for it as a college graduation gift.
1: Nice.
0: Instead of, and it's a beautiful car. I'm looking at a picture of it right now. It's black. It's pretty. It's, you guys want to see it? You want to see a photo
1: good
0: of it?
1: Good cars.
0: Yeah. It's, yeah, you don't need to see a photo. Anyway, the daughter said, nah, it's not good enough. I want you to sell it and buy me a Mercedes.
2: What? That's so, no. Yeah. I'd be like, absolutely not. God. I'll take the car back.
1: Sell Could it, you give me imagine? A Mercedes.
0: Oh my God. I would.
1: My God.
2: That's an entitled, ungrateful little brat right there.
1: That's a parenting issue.
0: Do you think that's a mommy thing?
1: Oh my.
2: 100%. God. Yes.
0: All right, there's the car.
2: That's great.
1: Look how beautiful it is. It's a pretty car.
0: Yeah, the mom refused, took it to social media for advice. Most commenters sided with the mother, saying most did, not all, saying the daughter sounded entitled and should appreciate receiving a free car.
2: 100%. Like, I'd be like, good luck on your own, honey.
0: Like, here's a free car.
1: It's humility. It's the hardest thing in the world to teach.
2: And and at that age, it's really hard because they are like so selfish.
1: Like, the horse is out of the barn if she thinks she's entitled to a new car.
2: And they have no idea.
0: Put her in the barn? What?
1: No, the problem's already there. If she's a teenager, she already doesn't get it.
0: See, Jen grew up in the Detroit area. So what happened with Jen is if she got lippy with mom would just throw her in the car, drop her off at 8 Mile.
1: Say, right. Detroit River.
0: Yeah.
1: I didn't get a Chevette until I was in college.
0: Yeah.
1: And that my grandparents had to butt in on that.
2: Yeah. I was grateful for my Ford Taurus. We called it the bubble car. Everything was rounded in it. There was all the 1996 bubble car, we called it. Everything was round.
0: It's really funny. That's like your bubble butt.
1: What was your first car, Fish? Tell the truth.
0: Mine was a Pontiac T1000. I paid cash for it.
1: T1000. I had a Chevette.
0: Yeah.
1: Same car.
0: Same type, same car. And then I rolled it when the axle snapped, and the guy bought it for me for $800, and he drove it around.
1: What the hell were you doing? What?
0: I was taking a corner. And it snapped. Oh my. It's a stick.
1: Oh my God.
0: So then I got a Mercury LN7.
1: Did you wear a helmet when you drove it?
0: No, I didn't. I did in class though. I did break my clavicle and have to wear a brace for 6 months, which was embarrassing. Then I got a Mercury LN7 and I turned the bed and the back of the Mercury into a bed.
1: I don't know what that is. Of course you did.
0: Yeah, it was amazing.
1: Who wouldn't?
0: Well, Pam Field appreciated it. Anyway.
1: I'm sure she did.
0: I'm just saying. I'm just throwing
1: Pam
0: it out there.
1: Field?
0: Anyway, be careful who you buy a gift for, I guess. That's a lesson.
1: Oh my God.
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1: Fish!
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2: Good morning. Thursday, June 11th today. I'm Jennifer Stevens. Here's what's going on for you. More potentially serious stormy weather later this afternoon. In the forecast, 1 to 2 inches of rain, which is a whole lot of rain. High winds again. This after 41,000 Alliant Energy power outages from yesterday, plus 14,000 more for MG&E customers. And enough nastiness expected that Madison has preemptively canceled the night market for tonight on State Street and Capitol Square, which is a big deal. This is a major event, and many, many vendors will now be affected, but organizers say that they are canceling out of an abundance of caution because of the high wind potential here in the forecast, and that follows, your detailed forecast follows for you next for your Thursday ahead. Stay tuned for that. AP is reporting rising gas prices, pushing inflation to its highest level now in over 3 years. One big headache for you and your family and the Federal Reserve as consumer prices rise over 4% during May. Prices have now risen faster than wages for several months, pressuring American finances and causing consumers, that's you, to lose confidence in the economy. Families dipping into savings to maintain even basic monthly bill paying, according to the Federal Reserve. And more Americans are now falling behind on credit card payments. And Dane County hosting its annual Shred Fest and Electronics Recycle event. 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They're expanding now to include small electronics. Again, that's tomorrow at Warner Park from 11 to 1.
3: Severe thunderstorms likely today. Otherwise, cloudy skies expected. High temperatures reach up to 80. Winds out of the south, 8 to 15 miles per hour. Partly cloudy tonight. Chance of severe storms. Lows level off around 56. I'm weatherology meteorologist Jennifer Wojcicki. Right now, 70.
4: Good morning. Peak traffic time now with congestion on the northbound interstate between 94 and 151 and on the westbound Beltline between Rimrock and Seminole Highway. Brake lights in the construction zone on John Nolan and westbound K at 12 in Ashton. Plus traffic lighting construction congestion starting up downtown on East Wash Capitol Square and campus. Other main routes at the posted speeds. No crashes or delays. With Q106 traffic, I'm Stacy Kay.
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0: Medicine's Country, Q106. Fish with Friends and Elizabeth Mary's. She had a lot of Jen today. It's kind of a Jen day today. We've had a lot of Jen. No, that's good.
1: I love when Jen is here. I feel like I have a companion.
0: I got a text from Elizabeth right here. I'm reading it. It says, she just sent this to me 2 minutes ago. Why aren't we ever doing this alone? Why has Jen been here so long? When is Jennertainment going to start? Jennertainment starts in the next 10, 15 minutes or so. It's coming up here.
2: And I send you guys pictures. I love you both. I send you pictures from the bookshop. We got a new book in yesterday with a little bear on the cover with underpants on. And they're wet.
1: I love it.
2: It says, the title of the book is Who Wet My Pants? And I said, should we get this for Fish?
0: And the question is, who wet my pants? And then the weird part of the book is it wasn't the bear that did it to himself. It's just other people are peeing on his pants.
2: So back to me, because I feel like I crossed the Rubicon over to crazy, but then people watched and people were like, no, this needs to be done. So huge, long story short, the house next to mine is a big old, huge old house right on Lake Superior, and it's rental units, right?
1: Okay.
2: So Doug, who owns it, people that live in my house are friends with Doug. So there's beeping coming out of, there's a dumpster in the back where the trash goes, and there's beeping coming out of it. So I'm asking Chad, this is like days ago, I'm asking ChatGPT, what's three beeps and then a pause and then three beeps and then a pause? Because it was, you know how a smoke detector will chirp?
0: Yeah.
2: Like very quickly and loudly when it wasn't that. So but anyway, I have like super hearing like a cheetah. I closed all my windows. I could still I felt like I was in Edgar Allan Poe, like in The Telltale Heart. It's all I could hear.
0: That's exactly what I was thinking.
2: Oh my God. I know, right? Anyway, long story short, it goes on. Finally, I mentioned it to Tim, and Tim's like, I don't hear it. And I drag him over there.
0: Who's Tim?
2: My other neighbor on the other side. And trying to figure out where it's coming from. Oh my gosh, coming from the dumpster. Long story short, so I text Doug, who owns the house, and he said, oh, I cleaned out the basement. I put a bunch of old stuff in bags. It must be some old electronics or something, right? But he didn't offer to come and stop it. He said, can you wait till Tuesday is when the refuse company comes to dump the dump.
1: And it's that loud.
2: Back normal. So I said, sure, we can wait till Tuesday. No. Fast forward 2 days. Terry, who lives upstairs, his bedroom window faces the driveway next door.
0: How do Terry and Tim feel about each other?
2: Oh, my God. We're all friends. Okay. Oh, my God. I can't eat. So I'm planting my cosmos. Tom is planting his impatience.
0: Hey, Tim
2: is laying out in the sun. Terry's sitting drinking his Pabst Blue Ribbon in the backyard. Family meeting. I said, I can't go through another night. I laid awake. All the HEPA's on, the fan's on, everything's on. You can hear it in the background. Just do, do, do. Oh my God, I wanted to light my hair on fire. Terry's well into the Pabst, right? The PBRs.
0: Yeah.
2: Terry's like, let's go. We're going in.
1: Yes.
2: In the dumpster, four people. We found that little.
1: What was it?
2: At the bottom.
0: What was it?
2: Old smoke detector at the very bottom of the dumpster.
0: Oh, well, I'm glad you figured it out. Thanks for the story. Jennertainment's next. It's Jen Day.
3: Q.

0: Bayou News, Madtown Traffic, and Wisco Sports Zone updates. Fish and a whole cast of other characters we consider friends. Fish with friends. WWQM
1: Middleton.
2: Fish with friends. Ah, yes, it's about to happen. Normally, right now, what you'd be hearing is a little thing we do called Country Courthouse. Country Courthouse will still be every Tuesday in the second hour of the show. From now on, though, as part of her new deal, we have scrapped Country Courthouse. Jen has demanded more airtime. Elizabeth signed off on it. Management signed off on it. I have no choice but to give to you, my friends, a little something-something we call Jenertainment, and it's next.
0: Cue.

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0: Madison's Country, Q106. Fish with Friends. We started it earlier this week, and it's going to be getting a mind of its own. Right now, what you would be listening to typically is Country Courthouse. Country Courthouse now, it was Tuesdays and Thursdays. Tuesday's second hour of the show, Thursday's third hour of the show, which is right now. That is going to just be on Tuesdays now, from now on. Now, every Thursday at this time. Yes, that's right. Here we go. For now, here we go. Let me just do this real quick, if you don't mind, John. Elizabeth Marie with me as well. Elizabeth Miriam. So here we go. All right, one sec.
1: In a world where entertainment is everywhere, one woman plugs through the internet to find compelling and meaning articles to provide entertainment.
2: Thank you.
0: We need to get her a better intro, Elizabeth. We need to get
3: you. I'm already like, my brain's already rolling.
2: We were going to ask Elizabeth Mary on the air to put her on the spot so she can't say
0: 15
2: no.
0: Second intro. Okay. Tops, not even more than 15. Come on, let's
2: perfect.
0: Get to work.
2: Okay. Now, got it. To the most important news, maybe not technically entertainment, but very important. You know the new Instagram, right?
0: What?
2: Their new feature just rolled out. They say it's their most requested ever. They finally have perfected it. It is now effective as of now. All Instagram users, you will be able to rearrange your posts on your profile grid. It will no longer have to be chronological.
0: Oh.
2: You can mess them up. And according to Instagram, that's the most requested
0: shuffling
2: thing.
0: Shuffling the grid. Yeah. Yeah.
2: Which I was trying to figure out why. You want to put your good content at the beginning, right?
0: Probably. Well, I mean
2: your highest views or highest.
0: Elizabeth knows more about this crap than we do.
3: I have like my pinned three at the top. That's interesting.
2: Stays the same. Pin stays at the top. Then you can rearrange as much as you want.
3: Oh.
2: There's no limit. You can do it whenever you want or as much. All right. Fish is already bored. Okay. So that's.
0: Well, I'm not bored, Jen. You clearly don't know what happened to me last weekend when I was working on stuff for our social media.
3: No, does she not know this?
0: She probably didn't even notice. Yeah.
3: Oh no, it's bad, Jen.
0: Hey, this is bad. This is no joke.
2: Did you post a photo of yourself, a personal photo?
0: No, I opened up an email that I shouldn't have opened, and I got hacked, and I've been kicked off Facebook and Instagram, and all my material, including my old wedding photos, which whatever, I'm divorced.
3: Definitely.
0: Pictures of my parents, everything gone.
2: Wait a minute. I have noticed you haven't been on socials, and I thought it was because you were trying to become more zen-like. Wait, all right, we have to talk about this outside of entertainment.
0: This is entertainment. Sorry, I forgot.
2: No,
0: I apologize.
2: But I'm very concerned. Unless you want to talk about it now.
0: You're fine. You're go ahead. It's your segment. No, it's your segment. Okay. You take.
2: Steven Spielberg. We have his new film coming out. Everybody's excited for it. Disclosure Day, right? First one in a long time. Clearly, we have E.T. He's a sci-fi guy. He said, and this was in a major interview with USA Today, he says that he has seen overwhelming proof that aliens exist.
3: I agree. So, I've said this for years.
2: There you go.
0: All right. Well, they can't live on Uranus because that's a gassy planet.
2: Oh, I didn't know that. Wait. Oh,
0: you can't land on it's true. You can't land on Uranus because it's made of gas.
2: So go on. He shut down after that. He wouldn't. He just said he looked right at the woman. And so I feel like it's Steven Spielberg. I'm giving it to him. I believe him.
0: You believe now, you believe in the aliens now.
2: He says he has seen proof that aliens exist.
0: Elizabeth?
3: I agree. And I've literally said this for years. My mom and dad saw a UFO.
0: Yes, they did. I've heard that about your mom.
2: Fish?
3: No, I really...
2: Yay or nay? Do you believe it?
4: Do I believe in aliens? Here's what I believe. It won't turn off. Oh, my God. Stop. Turn off. Nothing is working for me this
0: week. Why is it? Okay. Here's what I believe. I believe that there is a chance that they're out there. Sure. But do I know? No. Yeah, I don't know. I believe in two things, right? I believe in this show. I believe that some boosh screwed me over on Facebook. And I believe that we're going to have more entertainment next.
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1: Good morning. Thursday, June 11th today. I'm Jennifer Stevens. Here's what's going on for you. More potentially serious stormy weather later this afternoon. In the forecast, 1 to 2 inches of rain, which is a whole lot of rain. High winds again. This after 41,000 Alliant Energy power outages from yesterday, plus 14,000 more for MG&E customers. And enough nastiness expected that Madison has preemptively canceled the night market for tonight on State Street and Capitol Square, which is a big deal. This is a major event, and many, many vendors will now be affected, but organizers say that they are canceling out of an abundance of caution because of the high wind potential here in the forecast, and that follows, your detailed forecast follows for you next for your Thursday ahead. Stay tuned for that. AP is reporting rising gas prices, pushing inflation to its highest level now in over 3 years. One big headache for you and your family and the Federal Reserve as consumer prices rise over 4% during May. Prices have now risen faster than wages for several months, pressuring American finances and causing consumers, that's you, to lose confidence in the economy, families dipping into savings to maintain even basic monthly bill paying, according to the Federal Reserve, and more Americans are now falling behind on credit card payments. And Dane County hosting its annual Shred Fest and Electronics Recycle event. It's tomorrow, Warner Park, the event organized by Dane County Adult Protective Services for shredding of personal information like bank statements, tax returns, old checks. They're expanding now to include small electronics. Again, that's tomorrow at Warner Park from 11 to 1.
2: Severe thunderstorms likely today, otherwise overcast. Highs around 80. Winds out of the south, 8 to 15 miles per hour. Chance of severe storms tonight, lows of aloft around 56. Partly cloudy skies. I'm weatherology meteorologist Jennifer Wojcicki. Currently 71.
3: All the Milwaukee Brewers would lose their series out in Las Vegas against the A's as they would give up 3 runs in the 7th inning to fall 4-3. Starting pitcher Brandon Sprout allowed 4 hits and a run over 6 innings of work, while Chad Patrick would get tagged with the loss, giving up 3 earned runs. Offensively, Andrew Vaughn would collect an RBI, and both Gary Sanchez and Jackson Chirio would homer. The Brewers still 3.5 game above the Cardinals for first place in the NL Central. They'll have off today before coming back to American Family Field and hosting the Phillies tomorrow. Turning to the Packers, yesterday was day 2 of mandatory minicamp, and Packers tight end Tucker Kraft said coming back from an ACL injury could be ready for week 1 against the Vikings.
4: My anticipation is, you know, they don't really want us talking about our injuries and stuff, but that with how I feel, I would say I'm going to get all the conditioning I need in camp to start week 1 on no pitch count.
3: Today is the final day of minicamp. Week 3 of OTA starts next week. We're less than 2 weeks away from the NBA's draft. The Bucks own the number 10 pick, and we'll see what happens with the organization and Giannis Antetokounmpo. That's your morning sports wrap-up. I'm Ebo.
5: Good morning. If you're

0: been causing a delay, and it's still slow at Todd Drive and Seminole Highway. Brake lights in the construction zone on John Nolan, along with the usual traffic light and construction congestion downtown on East Wash Capitol Square and campus. With Q106 traffic, I'm Stacey Kay.
1: Wait, Jen, what other things do you have? Give me, I want to do a teaser.
2: Well, I did have one other space-related tidbit, okay. But I don't have to drag it backwards if you don't want to. Princess of Wales is a busy mom.
1: Okay.
2: And an Angelina Jolie, Brad Pitt thing.
1: Okay,
2: Ariana Grande.
1: I'll take it from there, right there, one sec. Fish with Friends, we're doing a little something right now called Jennertainment. You're not going to want to miss out on Ariana Grande and Angelina Jolie and more aliens, yeah, Jen? Is that...
2: Well, I have a space-related.
1: Oh.
2: We already learned that Steven Spielberg says he has seen proof that aliens exist.
1: Okay,
2: now.
1: Well, more Jennertainment next.
3: Back to it.
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1: Fish with friends. Elizabeth, Mary, and Jen and I hanging out right now doing a little thing called Jennertainment. We had been talking about space, or Steven Spielberg believes in aliens or something like that. Is that what you were saying?
2: He says he has seen proof that aliens exist.
1: That's what it was. Okay. You said there's more. Go ahead.
2: Yeah, because he has a new film coming out. Now, we know that we have a couple different companies that are, you know, bona fides, you know, SpaceX, Elon Musk, whatever, and NASA, that the goal is to have men back on the moon within a couple of years, right? So yeah. Now, enter Prada. That's right. Hello. The Italian fashion house.

0: House haute couture to be worn by the NASA astronauts that are heading to the moon.
1: No way.
0: I'm not. This is on the front page of the Wall Street Journal.
1: Oh my God.
2: Wait, what?
0: NASA astronauts will be wearing Prada as the luxury group announces a partnership with NASA, the first major luxury player to make inroads in the space industry with a body-hugging suit created in collaboration with the Houston-based space developer Axiom Space.
1: Oh,
0: it will
1: God.
0: Feature state-of-the-art ventilation tubes that are knit into the garment. It's a new liquid cooling and ventilation garment.
1: That's
0: it'll
1: right
0: be like
1: there.
0: Their it'll be like space underpants. Like they wear that first, and then it'd be like a petticoat.
2: Then the big thing on.
0: Yeah,
1: right. You got to pee your pants when you're in space. That I believe is true, right, Jen?
2: Wait, what? No.
1: Yeah, you pee your pants when you're in space.
0: They have a new thing now.
1: Yeah,
0: they have bathrooms now.
1: Oh, I thought they have. Oh, you got to pull your pants down to pee.
0: The last mission, the one with this year, there's a space potty now. Like a real one. It was a big deal.
1: I thought it was a Shiwi thing with a vacuum, and you just plug in the vacuum, and it sucks.
0: Why
1: it
0: do you
1: down.
0: Want? Do you want one?
1: A Shiwi? Elizabeth has one. She does it all the time.
2: No, I don't have one.
1: She talks right. about it a
0: this
1: lot.
0: This is Jentertainment. Hello,
1: sorry.
0: Stop.
1: Yeah, stop it, Elizabeth.
0: Back
1: go ahead,
0: to me.
1: Jen.
0: Gosh,
1: yeah.
0: Elizabeth,
2: I'm just
0: Mary.
2: Sitting here, bystanding, listening. Like
1: oh,
2: a good
1: she's
2: girl.
1: Making it about
2: Thank
1: her
2: you.
1: Again. I'm sorry,
0: no.
1: Jen. Anyway, go on.
0: You're the Princess of Wales, like all busy moms, is not immune from listening to her children's squabble. I don't know who says squabble, but especially when it comes to music.
1: What?
0: So she was making a speech at a foundation recently. Of course, it was a benefit event. And she was remarking how difficult it is and challenging when she gets Prince George, Princess Charlotte, and Prince Louis all on the way to school in the morning. Right now, this 1 year, they all went to the same school.
1: Oh, wow.
0: And guess what the big disagreement was?
1: What?
0: What station, what radio station goes on in the morning,
1: Boom.
0: And who gets to listen to what?
1: This one, Fish with Friends, no brainer. Come on. This
0: Wouldn't
1: is,
0: that be
1: this
0: cool?
1: This is a no brainer. This is the, she can download the app. You can listen to us everywhere. More podcasts yeah. coming. Well, actually,
0: wouldn't that be funny if they're listening right now?
2: Yeah. That,
0: Hi, Pete. Princess Charlotte is all about the T-Swift.
2: Okay.
0: Prince George loves AC/DC.
1: Oh, wow.
0: And he wants to learn how to play guitar. The little
2: my
0: boy
2: husband gives lessons, virtual lessons.
1: We she made it about her again. She did it.
0: Oh
1: she, did it.
0: God.
1: She made it about her. Go ahead. One more, Jen. Well, actually, you know and what, then, Jen? Hold on a sec. We'll get more Jentertainment next.
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0: 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Madison Weather.
1: Severe thunderstorms likely today, otherwise overcast. Highs around 80. Winds out of the south, 8 to 15 miles per hour. Chance of severe storms tonight, lows of aloft around 56. Partly cloudy skies. I'm weatherology meteorologist Jennifer Fuchitsky. Currently, it's 72 degrees.
2: Good morning. If your drive takes you to Janesville, an accident has been blocking all three lanes on 3990 South at 11, with traffic getting by on the left shoulder, causing a major delay back to 26. And that may still be an issue. Here in town, clear on the Beltline and just occasional slowdowns in the construction zone on John Nolan, along with the usual traffic light and construction congestion downtown on Eastwash Capitol Square and campus. With Q106 traffic, I'm Stacey Kay.
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0: Madison's Country, Q106. Fish with friends, Elizabeth, Mary, and Jen hanging out with me right now. We're doing a little thing called Jennertainment. Now, Country Courthouse will be on Tuesdays where it is, second hour of the show, every Tuesday. From now on Thursdays, we're going to be doing Jennertainment because someone renegotiated their contract and demanded more airtime. So
1: mark it down, Elizabeth, Mary. We know you love Country Courthouse, so Tuesdays, kitten.
0: Tuesdays, second hour of the show. Jen, what do you got for me?
1: Okay, so how quick have these poor kids lined up now? Or wait, first Ariana Grande, she's split with her longtime boyfriend who I've never heard of.
0: 3 years. He plays the little person in Wicked. He's the ginger. Yeah.
1: See, and I thought to myself, I know everything, and I don't know who he is, so I don't think I should mention this. But then I thought, no, because other people, her ardent fans, will know. And look, Fish.
2: Oh, yeah, they do. Hey, let's move on. I'm a Mexican. Yeah, they know for sure. I'm a guy. I'm single.
0: Okay.
1: All right. So now, how quick did you hear about this? How quick did these poor kids line up to change their names to get rid of Brad Pitt's surname? All four kids. Did you guys already talk about this?
0: No, go ahead.
1: So, well, first it was the eldest. Is it Maddox? Is he the oldest?
0: Maddox, yeah.
1: He went to court. So that's, say two, peace out, we're done. He's legally changed. Now the other children are lining up too. Now the young woman, Viviana, she's in a play on Broadway. Now her Broadway production, her credit in the show is Vivianne Jolie. She took the pit off because she's too young, I think, to go to court.
0: Yeah.
1: But it made me think, who's the jerk here? Because I mean, I thought, my first thought was Brad Pitt must be kind of
0: That's what I thought. Yeah, but what if she's manipulating?
1: Exactly. Boom. Exactly. You never know. There are always two sides to every story, because then, finally, to wrap this up like with the bow that it needs, Katy Perry and Justin Trudeau. Is this a thumbs up? Is this a thumbs down? She was all over. She finished her tour. She finished her tour. Justin Trudeau, her new beau, the Tribeca Film Festival. She was gushing the other night about him. I just think when couples talk about how great they are and everything, right. I just think they're icky together, and I don't know why.
3: I kind of have an ick, and I don't even know. I mean, I don't like it.
1: I don't like her. I don't know why. I used to love her. Firework.
3: Right. I kissed a girl. Yeah, but no, that's an interesting pairing. I don't know. He kind of gives me the ick.
1: Because Orlando Bloom, like, seems like a cool guy.
0: I thought for sure, though, that Elizabeth was going to jump on this. You never know who's the troublemaker with Brad Pitt and Angelina Jolie. Because kids can be manipulated by their parents. Can't they, Elizabeth?
3: What are you talking about? That's the game of a parenting. Are you kidding me?
0: No, it's all about Think about what I'm saying. Can you think of any child that was manipulated by their parent? Never. We'll talk about it.
1: Shot at you, Elizabeth.
0: No, I'm not. I'm actually complimenting her. We'll have a conversation about that off the air. Jen, thank you so much for your Jennertainment. We'll do it again next week.
1: You're welcome.
4: Q.

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You

0: Madison's Country, Q106. Fish with Friends. Ah, busy hour ahead of us before we get out here for the day. Going to drop some knowledge on you. Now, I don't know if you just picked this up a little bit ago, if you're fresh to the party right now. We did a thing called Gentertainment, but Jen said we didn't unpack everything. So we're going to do more of that, too, and that's coming up, okay?
1: Q.

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3: Yes, here she is, one of my favorite people in the world, Sam from the Mallards. Okay, how are things going over there?
4: They're so good. Everything has been awesome. The Mallards and Nightmares are both playing really well, which is really fun. But outside of that, the experience for fans, we think at least, is like the best that it's been in a long time. Like, everyone's having a blast when they're coming out.
3: And I know the Nightmares opening day was a couple days ago, but what do we have coming up? What are we looking at, let's say, in the next 4 or 5 days?
4: Oh my gosh, this weekend is jam-packed. So Friday night, so tomorrow night, we have Green and Gold Night presented by Quick Trip, which means Packers favorite legend, I don't know, tight end Tucker Kraft will be here at the ballpark.
3: Oh, that's awesome.
4: Yeah, so he'll be doing pictures, and it's going to be awesome. So like, hopefully everyone in the ballpark can get a picture with Tucker Kraft, which will be really cool. Then on Saturday, we have a really fun big night as well at the ballpark. And we have our Pride Night, and so that will be really fun. And then really on Sunday, we are celebrating Larry Mueller. So I know he retired, and so he'll be out at the ballpark as well. He'll be doing some PA for us. And so it's been a really, got a jam-packed weekend coming up.
3: Yeah, and the Mallards experience is one that if you haven't done it, you're crazy for not doing it. It's so much fun, whether you just get tickets or you're in the duck blind or in whatever new creation they have going on. I mean... Good Lord. I know our mutual friend, Lindsay, that I actually works for my company. Lindsay apparently is asking you to let her zip line or something. Is that possible?
4: Oh, yeah. She wants. So before every Mallards game, our mascot Maynard zip lines in. And then before every Nightmares game, we have a player zip line in. And so it's really fun.
3: Oh, there you go.
4: But Lindsay really wants to zip line in as Maynard. And I said, you can just zip line. Like, we don't have to put you in the mascot costume. And she's like, no, I want to be in the mascot
3: Lindsay
4: costume.
3: Lindsay is unique.
4: It's awesome.
3: Yeah.
4: It's so fun.
3: I have you done it? Have you zip lined it?
4: I have.
3: You're kind of a bad A. I could see that happening. Okay,
4: it's
3: again,
4: been fun.
3: Log on to mallardsbaseball.com. Mallardsbaseball.com. Get your tickets, whether it's for this weekend or next week. Sam, we'll talk to you next week. Thanks for checking in.
4: Yeah, thank you.

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1: Fish Jesus. With friends, Elizabeth, Mary, and Jen are like, yibbity, yibbity, yibbity. And I'm like, what's going on? And Jen's like, we have to unpack some stuff from Jentertainment. So apparently that's going to happen next.
2: Q.

0: knows Wesley Godwin is on the road, what are some foods he always has with him?
1: Keeping you in the know about Music Row. Nashville Music Notes with Christy.
2: Well, go to anytime there's like an off night. I love steakhouses. So I like going to a nice steakhouse and having the band and crew all out and us having a nice meal together. So I really enjoy that. And then something that's a must on the rider is we've been doing these turmeric ginger like immunity shots, and they're like filled with like cayenne pepper and things like that too. But you know, at this stage in life, I think it's keeping us all pretty pepped up, and we cheers that like it's an actual like shot of something. So we've been doing those immunity shots the last couple years. So that's something that's on the rider that we enjoy every single day, every time.

0: Madison's Country, Q106.
1: Fish with Friends. We did a little something earlier called Jenertainment, which was fun. And during Jenertainment, apparently Jen was a little bit moved. We ended at like, I don't know, 40 minutes ago. Jen was a little bit upset because we didn't get to, quote, unpack everything that we talked about. So what are we unpacking, Jen? Jen the Shrink, here we go.
2: My remark I made about Angelina Jolie?
1: No, you said there was a bunch of things about how my socials, how I opened that. I'm dumb. It's embarrassing, but my socials.
2: I wanted to find out about you're in Facebook jail and you didn't explain why.
1: It's not Facebook jail. It's Facebook gone.
3: Yeah.
1: Because I opened the link. It's like poof, gone. The people, the scams tried to charge on my credit card company. Thank God, American Express got it. Thank God. And they kept trying to go into Facebook, and Facebook's like, you're done. If anybody knows anything about how to fix this type of thing, listening to the show right now, or you know someone that works for Meta, because that's what I need. I need them to flip the switch. If you're listening, please, please log on to Fish W Friends on Instagram or Threads or TikTok,
3: Facebook,
1: and message us, please.
2: Does Barack Obama know how to?
1: Okay, Jen, we'll talk. Barack Obama probably has Facebook. We'll talk about that off here. Okay, I might need you to do that. But wait,
2: what did you do? Please tell me what you did, because I don't want to do it.
1: I clicked open. There was a link. Elizabeth, go ahead.
3: There's these emails that are coming through about, like, I got it too, about a page request, right? Is that what you got, something like that? And there's a link.
2: That seems innocuous.
1: Yeah.
3: Everybody's getting these requests, and he clicked the link. But then
1: we had a trending video that we got blown into this thing. Yeah.
3: Whoever hacked into his account must have tried stuff on his account.
1: Yeah, they did.
3: Facebook said, you're not following the guidelines. You are indefinitely, like, don't even try to appeal this.
1: Well, they did appeal it. No, then they kept appealing it because you get a chance to appeal. And the hackers kept appealing it. And they're like, your appeals are maxed. You are a problem. You're gone.
3: Mm-hmm.
1: So if anybody works for Meta and you can fix that for me, I'm telling you, Fish W Friends.
3: But it sounds like a lot of people have gotten this email. So my hope is maybe they're going to open it up. Like,
2: right.
1: That's
2: en masse. Like, it's affected so many people that they'll have to address it.
1: Yeah,
3: I posted out that his is like gone, and people have said I got that same email, so I know it's going around.
1: Thank God.
3: Beware.
1: Thank God. Beware. I was having such a great week that I could deal with that right there, and I'm sitting in my house with my in my hand.
2: And you know what we'll do? I'll bring this up to the edit to the news desk at AP and at Reuters where I work.
1: Okay. Okay. Well, thank you, and I appreciate that.
2: Story. I could interview you for
1: she made it about her, just like Elizabeth Mary.
2: No, I'm trying to help you.
1: I appreciate it, Jen. We're going to drop some knowledge next here in a second. No, you're fine. It's not always about you, too.
3: It's okay. He's a jerk.
4: Q.

0: 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Fish! Fish with friends. Mornings on Q.
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2: Every time I learn something new, it pushes some old stuff out of my brain.
3: I'm learning.
4: What would you learn? Ah, knowledge. Knowledge can come from a wide variety of places, including and not limited to the ground. Yes, there it is. The G-round is right below your feet. And you know that many people have walked on the G-round. And you are aware that if you could only lick it, you could gain that knowledge from their feet. Or wheels or whatever. However they move, it's none of your business. Anyway, no one is looking you. Bend over and you realize that when you bend over, your mouth can't even touch the G-round because you're out of shape. So you must kneel. Get on your knees and lick. You lick the G-round. The knowledge from it goes down your throat, does a 180-degree turn past your eye socket into your brain, thus providing knowledge.
5: The G-round. The ground. This is knowledge that becomes a game show of me just trying to figure out what in the world you're talking about.
4: I don't understand that. I don't know why you don't understand. Like, you're having trouble with English? Is it a little bit of Iowa left in you? I don't know.
5: What do you got about the G-round?
4: The core of the earth is what I really was talking about, but that was the only way to get there. I was going to go with an apple core, but that's gross. So the core of the earth is hotter than the surface of the sun. I don't know how they, did they put a thermometer in its butt? I don't know.
5: Yeah, how do they know this?
4: Hey, core of the earth.
5: Have we made it down there? Maybe.
4: To the core?
5: Yeah. What? Why are you laughing at me? What? Have they not?
4: No, I don't know. We don't even know. Yeah, there you go. No, I'm sure we made it. No, we have not made it down there, Elizabeth.
5: You don't think we did?
4: Have we ever?
5: You're going to see.
4: It's going to tell me I'm an idiot. It's going to think I'm stupid.
5: Well, I don't know.
4: Have we ever made it to the core of the earth? All right, let's see what she says. Yeah, that's what I thought. No, because we would melt. No humans, even come close. The deepest hole ever drilled is the Kohler Super Deep Borehole, which actually borehole was what some friends of mine called one of my exes.
5: My God.
4: Yeah, we've never. No, we're not even close.
5: I didn't know if they stuck a thing down there like we made.
4: 0.2% of the way.
5: 0.2%?
4: Yeah. That's a little point. All right. Anyway.
5: That's a little one.
4: Talk about the sun.
5: I just had to ask.
4: No, that's a good question. Okay, that's fair. It's a good question. If the sun exploded, it would take 8 minutes and 20 seconds before we knew it. Because all the energy would hit the earth and kill us all.
5: And we'd be gone.
4: Yeah. So
5: in earth 8 minutes? Really
4: 8 minutes, 20 seconds after it exploded, be dead. Yeah. Instant death.
5: I'm okay with that if it's instant.
4: All right, I'll loosen it up for you a little bit.
5: I was going to say, it's kind of deep. My God, okay.
4: Yeah, it's a little weird, right? SpongeBob SquarePants was created by a guy named Steven Hillenburg who had degrees in both animation and marine biology.
5: Oh, that makes sense.
4: I mean, it kind of does if you really think about it, right?
5: I'm not a SpongeBob fan. My kid likes it. I don't let him watch it.
4: Why don't you let him watch SpongeBob SquarePants?
5: Isn't it kind of inappropriate?
4: All the things you let your kid do, and he can't watch SpongeBob.
5: What are you talking about? Things do.
4: Hey, none of my business. Mushrooms and other fungi share more DNA with people than they do with vegetables. No? Okay. Oranges are usually sold in red net bags because it makes the color of the fruit look brighter.
5: I just bought oranges.
4: Aren't you glad I told you that?
5: Boom. Yeah, I am.
4: Two more. The ancient Romans in Pompeii had near perfect dental health due to a low sugar diet of fruits and veggies.
5: That makes sense.
4: And the local water source was rich in fluorine, like fluoride.
5: Okay. That makes sense.
4: And finally, I'll do this one. This one's the one I think we talk about. The famous philosopher Voltaire. Do you know who that is?
5: I don't.
4: Okay.
5: Should I?
4: It's a French guy. The famous philosopher Voltaire made all of his money in 1729 when he was 35. Here's what he did. He realized the jackpot of the French lottery was more than the cost of buying every single ticket. So he bought every ticket and he won a jackpot of about 500,000 francs, roughly the equivalence of tens of millions of dollars today.
5: That's actually really smart.
4: Yeah, it's brilliant. And that's why he was a fly. And so then he got to live his life as a philosopher, but he was like super rich. Now, the reality is this, friends. You will not, it's not going to, you need tens of millions of dollars.
5: Let's go buy every scratcher.
4: Oh, God. I forgot she's addicted to the lottery.
5: I haven't had one in a while.
4: You haven't had a scratcher in a while?
5: Yeah.
4: Okay, well, why don't you go get one?
5: I don't know.
4: Is this a serious addiction? Is this a problem?
5: No, I love it. I just want to win big. Like, it would be my dream to win big. I just want it to happen. Every time I'm scratching, I'm like, please.
4: I love it when you say, like, yeah, because you are the only person that has ever said that. I haven't said it. Everybody else hasn't said it. The only thing that we can both say without a shadow of a doubt is ho, ho, ho. We got to go. Be good. Be safe. Peace. Bye.

0: 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It's just easy.
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1: Science says laughter is the best medicine. 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
2: I was just reading this story about how laughter plays a major role in how kids learn. Researchers found that when kids laugh, their brains are like really hard at work building skills that support creativity and memory and emotional well-being. And they found that like it lowers their stress hormones and boosts all the feel-good ones. And it made me think about how I did a paper when I was in college on laughter as a natural medicine, which is like hilarious because my college degree is kind of a joke. I went to radio college. But I will say I learned some of the craziest things writing that paper that stuck with me to this day. Like, for instance, did you know that your body can't tell the difference when you're fake smiling, real smiling versus fake laughing, real laughing? Like, it still releases the same chemicals. So like you can just sit here and fake smile and it might actually make you feel better. Or the one that I always think of is that kids laugh between 200 and 300 times a day. Meanwhile, adults laugh like 15 to 20 times a day, which is such a bummer. So just like keep that in mind and make it a point to make this the summer of more laughing.

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same as them. So I'll just go out there and hang out with them. Like, at the end of the day, I'm a college kid. I don't want to be doing business stuff. I want to be talking and hanging out and at the front of the venue, you know? 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And I also love to, like, know my fans, because, like, how am I going to know what's going to resonate with them if I'm not talking to them at all?

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1: I wrote this song about 2 years ago with a man named Driver Williams and a guy named Benji Davis. And Driver plays guitar for Eric Church. He's a good dude. And Benji has a certain darkness about him that I've always loved. And as you might imagine. But Driver looked me in the eye and said, "Heavens to Betsy, what do you think?" And I said, "I don't know what you just said to me." "What?" So I took it pretty literal and I went, "Heavens to Betsy." And I came up with this picture of his daddy that could have done a better job sitting on the outskirts of heaven in a double wide on a CB going breaker, breaker, 1-9, heavens to Betsy, looking down on his daughter. So as songwriters, I feel it is our duty to write little fever dreams like this one and paint these pictures in pastel and all, you know, all that. But I'm gonna tell you a little fever dream I dreamed one day. So.

0: Something like that. 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
0: You know what? You're the type of dude that I would want, like, to be my pilot if the plane was going down, because you'd be like, hey, y'all, I don't need anybody to freak out. 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
2: I love you too, buddy.
3: That's
2: I love you
3: 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That's a really good song, man.
2: Thank you, man. It's only ever going to exist as a live track.
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2: That was my first like very serious job, and I was very, very proud to work for that company. And yeah, I did a lot of things for them I can't tell you because I signed an NDA, and I don't want them coming after me if I get into too much detail. But yeah, I did a lot of formulations, and I had my own lab, and I was a proper science nerd. And I would go into all these meetings, and I would get to be the nerd that I always have been, and finally got paid for it. So, but it was a good job. It just wasn't where I was supposed to be. And there's where you can be, and there's where you're supposed to be, and that's what that job taught me. And I totally could be there, and I totally could be happy, but it wasn't where I was supposed to be. So.

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0: It is Thursday. It's summer. We're stuck inside. That sucks. Maybe you need a little boost or a little motivation. I've got a dose of that ready for you. This is from Ella Langley the other night at her live show.
2: I want you to wake up grateful for the day you've been given. Even the shit that goes

Madison's Country Q106. Today is National Corn on the Cob Day. And listen, corn is good, corn is great. But also, if we're being honest, it's really just a vehicle for butter.

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1: I am very much looking forward to seeing what happens with Taylor Swift and Travis Kelce's wedding. The thing that's annoying me about it right now is like all the people on the internet talking about it just to go viral. Like, please calm down. 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
1: The FIFA World Cup starts today. I had no idea, but I've been told by my boss I better be talking about it. So, aye, aye. Sports report coming up.

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0: 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And it has to do with her dog.
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0: And that was like, that made me think. 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
1: Yeah, I think it used to be a bigger deal. We were talking about this morning. Like, yeah. when our parents turned 30, mm-hmm. they looked 100. And like, mm-hmm. I'm like, now you get to be 25 until you're 60.
0: Yeah, exactly. Yeah, nothing Ozempic and Botox can't do.
1: Right. Literally like, tell me about your peptides. Oh my God, that's so funny. Zach Top is on the radio right now with Sounds Like the Radio.

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1: Schumacher Farm Park invites visitors to take a step back into history. When this Dane County Park was created, the goal was to preserve the land and create a living history museum that accurately depicted life on the farm in the 1920s and 30s. At that time, many Wisconsin farms had chickens. Nell Kempfer joins us. She's the park administrator. She tells me that the chickens took a year-long hiatus, but they're back.
2: So the last, I believe, 10 years or so, we have had chickens there, but only in the spring and summer. They were loaned to us by a local farmer. So we had them there so we could have folks come up and take care of them, collect the eggs. We could have programming with kids. They could learn about how important chickens were and still are to farms. Last year, we decided to pause the chicken program with the worries about bird flu.
1: That's Nell Kempfer along with us, park administrator at Schumacher Farm Park. For the Midwest Farm Report, I'm Kylie Allen.
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1: Where does Zach Top keep his Grammy and his ACM award? I'm going to ask him this tomorrow when he's back hanging out with us on the Superstar Power Hour.

Madison's Country Q106 with Jordan Davis. Hey, I'm Christy. Hope your day is going great. The weekend is upon us. 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We're going to kick it off today with Alexandra Kay, Straight for the Heart on Q.

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Madison's Country Q106. It's time for a Q debut. Today we have one from the Red Clay Strays. Their new album, Grateful, was just released on Friday. This one is on that album, so I would love to know what you think about it. So rate it for me, 1 through 5. 5 is the best. M if you want to hear it more. L if you want to hear it less. And text me at 608-321-1063. It's the Q debut for the Red Clay Strays, People Hatin' on Q.

0: Woody Johnson was deciding what song would be next for radio, the song he wanted wasn't necessarily what his fans wanted. He tells us why.
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2: I was a strong advocate for this song for radio because I'll just use it against one of my own. I thought that Made in the USA was going to be like the next Toby Keith hit, you know. I really did. And when we played it live, I was like, okay, you know, people enjoyed it, but I saw them talking to each other. I saw them like not really paying attention. And then it's like, all right, next song, kick off into the fall. All the cell phones in the entire arena all go up and they're, it's here, it's here. And I noticed it and I was like, well, there's my research and development right there. So that's why we picked it.

Madison's Country Q106. Taylor Swift dropped a new song on Friday called I Knew It, I Knew You, and it was written for the Toy Story 5 soundtrack. It tells an emotional story of a long-awaited reunion between two old friends. It's Taylor Swift, I Knew It, I Knew You on Q.

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6. If you've ever wondered why maybe your relationships feel a little disconnected sometimes, psychologists say the solution probably isn't a new haircut, a promotion, or six-pack abs to feel the love. This new book argues that people don't feel loved because they're perfect, but they feel loved because they feel understood. And the secret is ask better questions, actually listen to the answers, and stop treating every conversation like it's your turn at the microphone. The researchers say most of us spend too much time trying to be impressive and not enough time being genuinely curious about other people, and especially those that we're with. And surprisingly, sharing a few imperfections can help people connect with you more, not less. So if you're looking for more love in your life, the answer may be simple. Talk less, listen more. And remember that how was your day is just the warm-up question. Research suggests the fix isn't changing yourself, but changing how you talk. And that should be pretty easy for anyone to do. I'm Christy with Kane Brown, Woman on Cue.

Madison's Country Q106. We are going to be out at the Cottage Grove Firemen's Festival this Saturday from 6 to 8 p.m. with your chance to win tickets to see Bailey Zimmerman at the Wisconsin State Fair coming up August 8th. And this is wild. It is the 95th annual Cottage Grove Firemen's Festival. That is impressive. I always have fun when I go to this. So there's carnival rides and games, beer tent, live music, all the things you could want on a fun Saturday afternoon. So get on out there this weekend to the Cottage Grove Firemen's Festival at Fireman's Park in Cottage Grove. Again, Q will be on site Saturday from 6 to 8 p.m. I'm Christy with Blake Shelton. Let him in anyway on Q.

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2: Rain has been slowing down traffic, and we're starting off with no problems on the interstates, but congestion is starting up on the eastbound Beltline between the bridge and Park Street and slow at Gammon. Westbound slow between Fish Hatch and Seminole Highway. Brake lights on both sides of Verona Road at Raymond Road and starting up in the construction zone on John Nolan. No crashes or delays, just the usual traffic light and construction congestion downtown on Eastwatch, Capitol Square, and campus. With Q106 traffic, I'm Stacey Kay.
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Madison's Country Q106 with Jason Aldean, who I got to see last summer out in the Black Hills for the Sturgis Motorcycle Rally. We are gearing up for this year's rally, the 86th one. It's happening August 7th through the 14th. We're heading back out to South Dakota for all the action, and you can join us. Stay with us at the Pappy Hoyle Campground at the Full Throttle Saloon. There's going to be lots of great country music this year, including Jamie Johnson, Blackberry Smoke, just announced Miranda Lambert, and our girl Lainey Wilson. So again, get those details at Q106.com from Harley Davidson of Madison. It's Lainey Wilson's new one, Phone, Keys, Wallet on Q.

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He is discovering that being a beloved pet is actually pretty amazing. He has learned that cozy beds beat sleeping outside, and crates make great bedrooms. 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So get more info on Hank and all the other dogs and cats still up for adoption. 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I'm Christy with John Morgan, Kid Myself on Q.

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22: Rain has been slowing down traffic, and there was an earlier accident on the northbound interstate after 151 blocking the right lane, causing a delay. And an accident in Windsor on 19 West at County CV also blocking the right lane. Traffic slow on both sides of 3990 between 151 and the Beltline and on both sides of the Beltline. Looks like the traffic lights are out again at the Verona Road-Raymond Road intersection, plus the usual traffic light and construction congestion downtown on East Wash Capitol Square and campus. With Q106 traffic, I'm Stacey Kay.
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I'm Christy with Corey Kent and Co. 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

0: 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I would love to know your thoughts on it. So rate it 1 through 5. 5 is the best. 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
19: An earlier accident in Windsor on 19 West at County CV has been blocking the right lane and may still be an issue. 3990 North, slow approaching 151, but not bad on the Beltline now. Just slow westbound at Todd Drive and Seminole Highway. Traffic lights are out again at the Verona Road, Raymond Road intersection, causing backups there. And brake lights now in the construction zone on John Nolan, along with the usual traffic light and construction congestion downtown on East Wash, Capitol Square, and campus. With Q106 traffic, I'm Stacey Kay.
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I'm Christy with Tyler Nance. Keeps me sane on Q.

0: Steven Wilson Jr. likes to change up his stage setup. So where does his inspiration come from?
1: Keeping you in the know about Music Row. 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
2: Yeah, I like crafts. I go to Michael's a lot. Visuals are everything to me. I write very visually, and I see things, and I just kind of make them as I see them. My mama did that. She's very crafty herself. So I'm really just kind of channeling her energy in that way, because it's all kind of handmade and all, what do you call it, DIY. And on purpose, intentionally DIY. And I kind of want to showcase all these little elements, but also foreshadow kind of where we're going.

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Luke Bryan is coming to Alpine Valley September 26th with Drew Baldridge, Lauren Watkins, and Ray Lynn. And we want to send you to the show. 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
12: weather. A flood watch continues until 11 p.m. tonight. Chance of severe thunderstorms tonight. Otherwise, partly cloudy skies. Lows dip down to about 55. Westerly winds 10 to 20 miles per hour. I'm weatherology meteorologist Jennifer Wojcicki. Right now, 68.
13: Traffic isn't bad now. All clear on the interstates and Beltline, but you'll see brake lights in the construction zone on John Nolan. The lights are working again at the Verona Road-Raymond Road intersection. No crashes or delays now, and just minor traffic light and construction congestion downtown on East Wash, Capitol Square, and campus. With Q106 traffic, I'm Stacey Kay.
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I'm Christy, and Q is going to be out and about all weekend long. 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

0: I'm on the road, on the way to work, outside. 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

Madison's Country Q106. He was just here on Friday at Bree Stevens Field for the AmFam Championship Concert. It's Randy Houser back in the bottle on Q.

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Madison's Country Q106, Jason Aldean, who was at the Sturgis Motorcycle Rally last year, and we are gearing up for the rally this year, number 86. It's happening August 7th through the 14th. If you're going out this year, make sure to join us for the big Wisco Wednesday pool party on August 12th. You can find us with our sister station, JJO, and we're going to have free beer when you show your Wisco ID and some really cool things to hand out to you this year as well. It's a really fun time. It gets really hot out there, so the pool is the place you want to be. It's an Olympic-sized swimming pool, and it's really turned into quite the party, and it gets bigger and bigger each year. It's my favorite day out there, so we hope to see you. And then lots of great country music at the rally this year with Miranda Lambert, who was just announced, Lainey Wilson, Jamie Johnson, Blackberry Smoke, and more. Get your details and all the info at Q106.com from Harley Davidson of Madison. I'm Christy with Shane Proffitt. Long live country on Q.

0: Cook is on the road a lot. So, does she pack light or is she an overpacker?
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2: Yeah, I would say I'm pretty moderate. I feel like I typically would lean on overpacking more so than I do light packing. But just, you never know. You know, there's been times where we've been on the road and, you know, we get stuck in a snowstorm or stuck in something. Our flight gets canceled and we have like 2 extra days somewhere. And then I'm like, oh, glad I packed that extra sweatsuit, you know?
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I'm Christy. That's it for me tonight. Thanks for listening. Enjoy the rest of your night. I'm going to leave you with Cole Swindell, Forever to Me on Q.

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